0: 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Igazi mai sláger követ. 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
1: They say the holy water's watered down, and this town's lost its faith. Our colors will fade eventually, so if our time is running out, day after day, we'll make the mundane a masterpiece. Oh my, my love, I take one look at you, you're taking me out.

The diva starts screaming, and oh how the boys are beaming. Where your feet can take to flight, and the DJ makes it right. Ah, the underground.

percolator. It's time for the percolator. It's time for the percolator. It's time for the percolator. It's time for the percolator. It's time for the percolator. It's time for the percolator. It's time for the percolator. It's time for the percolator. It's time for the percolator. It's time for the percolator. It's time for the percolator. It's time for the percolator. It's time for the percolator. It's time for the percolator. Percolator.

percolator. It's time for the percolator. It's time for the percolator. It's time for the percolator. It's time for the percolator. Percolator. It's time for the percolator. It's time for the percolator.